Música en W Deportes. I know I could lie, but I'm telling the truth. Wherever I go, there's a shadow of you. I know I could.

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1: 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I don't even care. I need a photo with Drake because my Instagram is weak as f.
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3: Tank Fly, Boss Walk, Jam, Nitty Gritty. You're listening to the boy from the big bad city. 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

música en W Deportes. I know I could lie, but I'm telling the truth.